0: G3B, it's going to be in the intersection of Pegler and 3-Notch. PD's out with it. One 4-year-old male, just went accident, and one that had flipped. Still taking further from that. Stopped it.
1: 417 and 388 are on location.
0: Correct.
2: G3's in Alpha 2. 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
1: Are you not on God?
0: We're still evaluating, but we have enough ambulances on the scene just for your information.
1: I'm Dr. 97, still evaluating patients. We currently have enough of the ambulances.
2: Three meter 397. Can you confirm if anyone's trapped in a vehicle that's overturned?
3: Rescue squad 3, 2-3, I'm full of knowledge, you know.

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0: 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There's three. 397 retained, one time refusal. 388 is still attention patients. I'll hit you back momentarily. We'll have an update.
1: Under X-Squad 3, 397 with one time refusal and 388 still assessing patients.

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1: Preferably the hangar. 3A is still doing the consult for the second patient.
0: Correct. Will my assistant come?

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0: 10 to 15 minute ETA. We're still waiting on the father to be able to fly with the child for the mother to be able to take him to the hospital.
1: Andra,

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1: No rushes, 1-3.
0: You're gonna have 2 for 7 waiting for the hangar.
1: Direct, all of eyes when 388 is on the way.
0: I'm direct, and have them switch over to Alpha 309 on the way.
1: I'm direct.

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1: Okay.
0: The motor vehicle collision involving motorcycle. Station 2, it's 10-8, it's 10-4-3 to respond. 26-0.
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1: MU 18 is going to be Alpha 2, right off of the motorcycle MVC. Correction, MU 18, Alpha 7. 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
1: I? Alpha.
0: 2.
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0: for you. Alpha 2 or 3.
1: Squad. Person squad 2. Alpha 7.
2: GT to San Marys. You know me, I'll see. Summon an Alpha 1 fly.
3: I'm direct Chief 2 on scene. Alpha 1 fly out. Contacting Cisco now. Switch to Alpha 7.
4: Chief 2A. I'm on the scene as well.
5: St. Mary's. Trooper 7.
3: Trooper 7.
6: Engine 2305.
5: Yes, ma'am. Who's the EMS contact for that's coming to the hangar?
3: Stand by, Trooper 7. One moment.
0: Alpha 7.
3: Trooper 7. Should be on us 388.
5: Okay, thanks. Ambulance 388 from Trooper 7.
3: Go ahead.
5: Yes, ma'am. I was just calling to get your ETA to the hangar as well as a patient report.
3: About 10 minutes.
5: Okay, do you mind just telling me what's going on with the patient? G2 to the same race. Can you give me the second patient for a checkup?
3: Yep. I'm direct. Give a second patient for checkup.

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1: Our scene squad 2.
2: Two 98's approaching. Where do you want us?
1: 298, push out the feather.
2: Come back.
1: Airlines 298, switch to Alpha 7. Same as T2.
2: Ground 7.
3: T2.
1: T2, what time, where would you like the LZ?
0: Ambulance 388 from Trooper 7, just a brief patient report, please.
3: We'll land on that duty ball field. Touch your legs.
1: I'm direct, the ball field, touch your legs.
4: We're now 7 to St. Mary's.
1: Hey, that's on gun.

0: after consult. We have a 36-year-old female, accepted by Capital Region. Charlie 2, accepted by air.
1: I'm direct, you have a second fly off, continue, 397.
0: Correct. We will also go to the hangar for whoever ends up coming down.
1: I'm direct, stand by. Well, let's just come. Three, nine, seven, what's the priority?

0: American 22.
1: Sorry, go ahead, form.
0: You have Trooper 2 in 20 minutes. You have one of your units that want to do the liaison.
1: Yeah, 23, I handle it. Now I'm good all 20 minutes.
0: I'm direct. 23 can handle the landing zone.

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1: Genial.
0: You're going to have Eagle 1 going to the hangar. It'll be 31 minutes for yours.
1: Solid copy. Thank you.

0: T2, we're about 8 minutes out. Do you have an update for me on TCS and airway status?
1: Airway is paid. Currently lagging the base.
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1: Obvious deformities. On three lens.
0: Okay.
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0: On draft, P2.
5: 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Can you put me back in route, please? I accidentally hit that scene.
2: Can do.

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1: Friday number 2.
0: 389 traffic. Roger, 397 and 388, you're out to the hangar.
2: MU-18 to Chief Duke, do you still want me to go to landing site or do you want me to come to the scene? I'm on mechanics file, I'm about 3 minutes out.
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4: 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Advising a hearse brief.

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2: And for your facial information, you're going to have about a 28-year-old male. Was involved in a motorcycle collision. Initial and agonal respirations. You currently have a pain airway. Use it for pop. And vital signs are stable.
0: Good evening, sir. I'm route to 2W6 Maryland Airport, or St. Mary's Airport, for the medevac. Can I get radio channel?
1: 23 Chief 2, we're going to have to land him on the pavement. The ball field's way too wet to land him. Trooper.
2: Got it.
1: That's correct. Switch over to our Alpha 3. Alpha 3. We go directly in there.
3: Alright, could you just advise the location of the LZ again?
0: I copy, I'm gonna try Alpha 3 on my end.
2: 23, you got. Land him in the parking lot of the ball field.
0: Eagle 1, St. Mary's, I've got TAC channels labeled. I'm on TAC 3 on my end. Eagle 1, you're on Alpha 4. For Alpha 3. Copy, I'll go back once. Thank you.
3: Alright, Trooper 2, we're direct. And I got the current GPS of 5. Was there a blood pressure on the patient?
0: Alright, Helicopter Eagle 1, let's try this. This is Alpha 3.
2: 132 range.
0: You're on the correct channel, Eagle 2. Correction, you're on the right channel, Eagle 1.
3: And Trooper 2 is still in sale.

0: I'm actually on Trooper 2.
1: Okay.
0: Just laying on the road, on Asher Road, right on the corner.
2: Eagle 1, can I get the ambulance for patient info?
3: Ambulance 397, are you direct to talk to Eagle 1?
4: Yeah, that's right. I got a 36-year-old female alert in Orion, times 4 Peyton Airway. Accepted by Capital Region as a Charlie 2. Do you have any other questions?
2: Thank you. We'll see you about the 12.
4: Thank you, ma'am.

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0: I'll say 709.

0: There is a smaller parking lot, however, that's probably going to be tight. There's a T-intersection right next to the ball field that we have wide open. The only obstruction is going to be the stop sign and the street sign. Once you fly overhead, let us know, and we'll cut all of our warning lights.
1: 380, Hangar 380.
2: Trooper 2, would you like to call that? We'll give it a look.

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1: Prepare where you're at. 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

0: 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The landing site is in the Country Lakes neighborhood. It's a few miles south, just off of Mechanicsville Road.
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0: 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I do not. 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

0: Engine 23 is same area. Trooper 2 is on the ground.
1: I'm directing 23, Trooper 2 on the ground.
2: Greetings, Vickers. The trooper's in the air and route to Children's.
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0: Engine 23 to St. Mary's. Trooper 2 is in the air and route to Baltimore Shock Trauma.
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1: Yes, 7.
0: Can you get to the car for the light tower?
1: Number.
0: Yes, 10, same area, same message.

0: 7, St. Mary's, Alpha 2.
1: Yes, I have.
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0: 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ESN advised that they have an active battery and leaking gas from motorcycle venue 24.
1: Copy.

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1: All right.
2: Rose,
0: Samaria, you can hold ES 10 out.
2: Hold up behind the county vehicle until we get the engine company in here to secure it, and then you can throw the light up.
0: Copy.

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0: 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Off to
1: St. Mary's Alpha 2.
2: Okay. We're on Alpha 2. We're on the scene.
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And it's 3975 Medical 103 due to respond, 345.

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Romans 397, Medic 103, it's going to be 46860 Hilton Drive. It's going to be apartment 3512. It is a 40-year-old male, lacerations arrest. PD's en route, stage

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0: 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Ambulance 498, Medic 103 is due to respond at 528.
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0: 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So, 84-year-old male, severe, pain to the head and shoulder. He's not able to raise an arm. He's had sustained for the past 2 weeks.
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0: The officers and members of the Hollywood Volunteer Rescue Squad regret to announce the passing of life member and member at large, Rich Baitenfield. Rich joined the Hollywood Volunteer Rescue Squad in March of 2001 and completed the Maryland EMT course later the same year. Throughout his distinguished 25 years of service with Hollywood, Rich served in several roles, including engineer and member at large. Rich's commitment to the EMS service extended beyond our own organization. He served as a member of the Mechanicsville Volunteer Rescue Squad for a period of time and was an active member of the St. Mary's County ALS unit, where he served as a driver and is currently serving as their safety officer. Rich was widely respected in the EMS community. Colleagues remember him for his willingness to listen, his sound advice, and his support for those around him. He was also known for his sense of humor. Many will remember Rich for his skillful and safe driving, whether operating an ambulance or a medic unit. Rich routinely responded to requests for assistance and seldom turned down an opportunity to help. His commitment to service and his presence will be deeply missed by all who knew him. For funeral information, please refer to the Hollywood Volunteer Rescue Squad website, 702.
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0: Good morning, man. 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I had myself PS7, EMA 2, UTV 18. If all units mark up, come to Bravo 7.
1: Andre, I will start that for you.
0: Thank you, ma'am. Have a good day.

0: 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Engine 31, Tower 9, Engine 132, Truck 7, Engine 61, Squad 7, Tower Engine 31. The Fire Duty Chief, Ambulance 397, should respond at 743. 3114. Alpha 3. Alpha 3.
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3: 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Captain 9, Alpha 3. Tower 9, Alpha 3. T-3B, we got PD on the scene. If I see light smoke from the sheep on fire in the residence.
0: Copy, 31. You got that?
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0: Everyone's on location. Detached two-story boyfriend, apartment building. Nothing evident on the alpha side. Everyone will establish a command.
1: 731, I copy detached two-story boyfriend, apartment building. Nothing evident on the alpha side. Establishing command, 745.
0: Command, Jamie, 360 is complete. Smoke showing from the number 24, sorry Charlie. Two-story, on a flag, no basement.
2: Man, I copy. Two stories in the front, two stories in the rear. There is an incident. The smoke shawl from the number 2 floor will need Charlie side. Would you like the working incident task force?
0: Negative. Commander 3B, that's negative. Just a burn hole through a sheet, recommending one with 31 in the first rocket special. All of this can return.
2: Alright, Commander, you got it. 1-1, same area as Megadav, please. 3B's ready.
1: 3-1-1-1.
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3: Scott, you got me.
6: Yeah, I don't think they switched over, and they're asking the school board where they want them.
3: If you can, I'm working my way up that way. I'm taking care of another issue right now. But if you can find them, tell them to stop where they are and stay out of the way until I can find them and give them some instructions.
1: Call for squad 7. Calvert engine 31 is canceled at 747.
6: Utility 38. Okay, you also have 19 here, it looks like. Where do you need 19 and where do you want 38?
4: I'm going to St. Mary's. Ambulance 399 is back on Alpha 1 and available.
1: Yeah, okay.
3: I want any unit that marks up for this event to report to the rear of the school and staged by Fairlead Academy out of the way in a straight line until I can give all units their assignment. We've got a lot going on around here today. I don't need units riding all over the place. You'll see a couple dumpsters with a gravel drive-by. Stage there, do not impede traffic.
6: Power that. Jerry makes contact with 19. I'll have them do that, and once I find 38, I'll tell them.
1: 299 is ready. 299, okay.

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1: Alright, 19, send it to you. Yes, 10 to Utility 38.
2: Utility 38.
3: Tower 9, go ahead and bring some fans up.
1: Alright, are you out with your box? What is your location?
2: Yeah, we're in the front of the school. I'm trying to get them to switch over to Bravo 7 so we can get them the information that you just relayed.
1: Okay. If you come to the front of the tech center, I can help them switch the radios over.
2: Copy. You said stage in the back near Fairlead Academy?
1: That's correct. Come in front of the school, come in front of the tech center, and then you'll make a left from there.
2: Copy.

0: Elias, this is.
1: Three, seven to command.
2: Operations, go ahead.
1: Hey, where are we supposed to stage at? Because right now they have us here next to the field, or inside by the tennis courts.
2: Negative. I need you to come in front of the tech center, and I'll direct you from there. Everybody's going to be staged in the back.
1: Roger that. We're direct. I'll be back there.

0: had a small smoldering spot on a mattress. Fire's out. Structure's been ventilated. 31 Tower 9, no return service. You can terminate command. Have channel back.
1: 7-9, copy. Fire's out. Structure's ventilated. Terminating command. How's the 3 flip out? 7-6-7.

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Union 7, Mayakonda 3, you're coming to 38,529, Dorothy May Court, cross the West Creek Road, and Dorothy May Lane. It's a 62-year-old female complaining of dizziness, vomiting, and a fever. She's requesting no life assignments.

0: 599 is on the scene. MDO 18, what do you need? Roger. Did you say stair chair?
1: That's right. Come through the doors and come up the stairs on the back side.
0: Copy, thank you.

0: Can you tell 19 to go back around in front of the tech center and come over to the high school parking lot up front? I'm holding a spot for them. And I'll have 29 report over here too. Everyone else stay in position where they are.
1: Okay. I'm next to 139. It is said on the police radio that the graduate line coming around to the back of the tech center is all the way out to 5. So we'll circle them through there. Just be aware that that traffic's backed up pretty good.
0: Okay. Well, 19's facing the way that they should be able to just go opposing traffic.

0: 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Can you ask Jay if he has access to ICE here?
1: He does not.

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1: MGT, okay.
0: Disregard.

0: 6, you okay on those instructions?
1: Can I copy?

0: 7 to 10, that back gate is open if you want to ready that person.
1: Okay, I'm here now, talking to him, whenever you can find your way back through.

0: Alabama 296. Your instructions now. When you come in, follow graduation traffic. If it's backed up to the intersection, come down to the main entrance and I'll get them to open up the cones for you. You're going to position, drive in front of the school and park next to 19th Ambulance. Ambulance 19, 19 or 9, either one. They have two spots open for you back in right there.
1: Okay, thank you so much, sir.
0: Command, if you can relay that to the highway crews working the main entrance, I'm going to pull 29 spots to have them come into the main entrance so they don't have to navigate civilian traffic.
2: Copy, all in now.
1: Advise traffic control that ambulance 7 from 79 needs to come in too.
0: We have an ambulance from 79, Stan?
1: I don't know. I thought you said that there was another one coming just in case. Alert traffic control at the main entrance that they were on their way, maybe.
0: No, they have a funeral today. You're the last arriving.
1: Oh, my bad. Thank you, sir.
3: 81599, have a St. Mary's. Bye, though.
4: G1ES7.
0: Go ahead.
4: Based off your last transmission, do you want the fire units to do the same as 29's ambulance, or just trying to navigate through that traffic?

0: That's correct. Command, you direct any fire apparatus come in. Also, Chief, I talked to safety and security. When you guys arrive, come in the exit entrance and pop open that yellow swing gate and make room for two more pieces of apparatus, but do not block the drive.
1: Okay, so you want us to go in the out, and then we'll bring the swing gate park right there by the curb.
0: That's correct. It's not locked. It's just a little carabiner holding it together.
1: Okay. I should be there first, so I get everything lined out. I should be there in about 5.
0: We're correct. Ben, what's your location?
2: Oh, yeah.

0: 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Just for your knowledge, I have the other two at the tennis courts with me. Whenever you're ready.
1: Tennis 103.
2: So we have our staff at the tennis courts.
1: Alpha 2.
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2: You advise DES staff is at the tennis courts or the fairgrounds?
1: Medic 103.
0: The tennis courts, yes, sir.
2: Okay, I'm coming behind the building.

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0: 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Do you have any additional information on this call?
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0: Medical Box 507, 36,774 Woodbush Drive for the public assist. Ambulance 509 is when you're responding at 902.
1: Ground
2: 509.

grandfather, hon. 36774 Woodbush Drive. That's where the Lucas is. Stage in a wake the fire department. 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

Local box 507, 36774 Woodbush Drive for the CO investigation with 1-6. Engine 5-2 Squad 5 is due to respond at 904.

0: Any response from engine 5-2, squad 5?
1: Let's see, Mary, Sandwich 399. Could you call the caller and ask him to please come to the front door to unlock it?
2: Space 5-2 will be up momentarily here. Place the squad.

Fishbowl Box 507, 36774 Woodbush Drive. The CO investigation with 1-6. Squad 1 is now to respond at 910.

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1: Mega Kingers.
2: Harry's Mega, can you direct? I'm ready, thank you. Harry's Mega, 673, can you status?
0: Where's your cake?
2: 911. Initial local box 507, 36,774 Woodbush Drive for the CO investigation with 16. Engine 10 is also due to respond at 911.
3: Engine 10, St. Mary's.
2: Engine 10.
3: Yes, Chief, if he wants the squad or the

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1: Stand by.
2: Yes.
0: Leonard Towser inquiring if you would be squad or engine first.
3: Engine can also go to altitude.
2: Is there anything marked up from my station yet?
0: Negative.
4: Five years hurry, you've been around.
0: Okay, got to.
3: Engine distance, T5B, go back if you want the squat first or our engine.
0: Bring your squat 5-2s out.
3: Okay, I got about a 30-second return to the squat.

0: chief on duty, sir. I'll be running off the squad.
1: Okay. Nine, what is it?

0: Chief 5859, were you advised that they upgraded this to a seal along with the same person?
1: Can you repeat?
0: Chief 5859, were you aware that communications had upgraded this to a sick person with a CO along?
1: I was not aware. Thank you.
0: Okay. Fire department units on the route.
2: Squad 1, I got 4.
3: Squad 1, I got 2.

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0: We're en route to Leonardtown for funeral detail.
1: Very

0: 5E, Engine 5-2. The caller called in, advised that he'd fallen around 6 o'clock this morning. There was a beeping sound in the background. He wanted to know if EMS could bring in an air detector to check his air. And when asked, he said he believes he also has a dual smoke detector, and that's what was going off. I believe it may have been SEER related.
1: Five, two,
0: Copy. Three, no, I spring line, check their status.

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0: Obviously, I'm saying one store, Central Family, Alpha Center, Alpha, Bravo, Delta.
1: Chief, I'll be on the scene. Same story, nothing of it. Alpha, Bravo, Delta.
2: I think so.
1: 919.
0: Nothing of it all the way around. On a crawl.
1: Copy, nothing of it. All the way around. On a crawl. 919.

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0: 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C5 be the St. Mary's. 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

0: 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We're in service. 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
1: Made a pocket. 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

0: 5 days late marriage. 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
1: Father.

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Engine 31 is due to respond at 931.

0: 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Upon scene, one story middle of the row, non-combustible grocery store. Nothing other on the outside.
1: Engine 31 on the scene, staging the highest turn in front of the Always. 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
1: That's correct. 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
1: 39, okay.
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1: switch over to Calvert.
0: 39.
1: 39, are you still on here? Ambulance 39, you on main?

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0: 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Cross Street, Clark County Road, 3 Notch Road. 54-year-old female with a possible blood clot.
1: Alright. Hey, boys, 299.
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It's going to be wing 1B and room 112.

0: 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Alpha 2. Ambulance 607, Medic AT, you're responding to 45,798 Hunter Drive. 6501 meal, can't catch his breath.
1: 599.

599. You're responding to traffic on High School, 25,390 Colton Point Road. It's a 60-year-old female with severe abdominal pain. They're going to be in the nurse's office.

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0: We have a female in her late 70s. A request to be checked out by EMS on the left side of bleachers.
1: Okay, and the visitor stand?
0: That's correct. You'll see me out here in front of the tent. I'll walk you down.
1: Okay, 19's going to handle that. 19, you good on that?
2: 19's correct.
1: Command copy.
2: Copy.

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I mean, 1599 St. Mary's. Direct.

0: 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Ambulance 397, Medic 103, is it responding 1133?
1: St. Mary's Ambulance 399 responding.
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Hey, Serena, I'm at Quarry 3, 21547, 21547, Old Missouri Street, Alta Tuxa Road. A 44-year-old male, he's awake and breathing, he had a seizure.

0: ambulance 39923. The caller called back. She's now stating that approximately 10 minutes prior to calling 911, the subject fell down the steps and struck his head. He is bleeding from the head.
1: We copy.

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1: St. Mary's, both units are Ocean King.
0: Ocean King 1201.

0: 10 to 7.
1: 7, go.
0: The home side of the bleachers are empty. Do you want to mobilize some of those units to the back bus loop? Monitor that crowd.
1: Yeah, have them work their way at least to the back side of the tech center. Don't block it, because that's where so those vehicles can exit, but just stay to one side.
0: Oh, copy that.

0: Absolutely. 6'9" and 3'8"7", I believe, utility 38. They're going to move from the bleachers to the bus loop and just browse the crowd back there.
1: Okay, where's your ex? Thanks.
2: Utility 38, St. Mary's, do you say you need the vehicles back there moved?
0: They don't have to be. We just want to move those BLS transport units to the bus loop out of the way and monitor that crowd on that backside since the bleachers are now empty.
2: Copy, man.
0: If we can get to it in the grass where we did our briefing at this morning, would be perfect.

0: St. Mary's, ambulance 399 to St. Mary's Hospital. Priority 2, medics are on board.
1: 399, copy priority 2.

0: 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Go ahead. Can you please sound the last call?
1: Direct.

St. Mary's County Emergency Services sounding the last alarm for Rich Battenfield of the Hollywood Volunteer Rescue Squad. May he rest in peace. 12:35.

0: Can EMS go over to the upper parking lot nearest Route 5? There's a car with their hazards on. They're having some kind of medical emergency.
1: Okay. We're headed that way. You talking about the middle school parking lot?
0: If you come in the front of the school to the roundabout, you'll find them.
1: So it's in between Tech Center and high school?
0: Yes, I think so.

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0: Have not gone seen. Got a 3-story multifamily dwelling, wood frame construction. I got nothing evident inside Alpha.
1: Captain 9, copy. 3-story multi-dwelling. Nothing evident inside Alpha.

0: Yeah, 9 St. Mary's. Maintenance is on scene. So they struck a water line, set the alarm off. 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Pulled with myself in 9-4. 9-4, when you pull up, we just gotta make sure the water's secure.
1: Captain 9, copy maintenance on scene. 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Resetting alarm.

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0: 10-7. 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
1: Okay, it's already dropped. 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You're still going to have an extended delay. 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
1: I appreciate that. 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

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Oh, what this is. 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

to Nana. You're responding to 27,370 Threshold Court. So, male fell, no injuries.

0: 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Ambulance 599 is to respond at 1421.
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1: Number.
0: Priority 2, no medics.
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1: 299, the caller was the neighbor. But I can call.
0: And they've all left, and I need to speak with the neighbor. If you could call that number back that they called from and have him come back to the house.
1: 299,

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1: Yes.
0: The caller isn't picking up the phone.
1: Could you repeat?
0: The caller is not picking up the phone.
1: Okay.

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0: 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Anyway, cross street of Kenneth Beck Drive. It's a 63-year-old female. Passed out. She's dizzy and shaking. Color of eyes, her lips were blue. 1 point.
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0: St. Mary's Ambulance 399 is back in the county, unavailable due to crew. 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
2: 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It's going to be a male complaining of his heart hurts, and he has a history of cardiac issues. 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
0: 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Be on scene with a male subject complaining of heart pains. 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
1: Hi, copy. Do you have another with you?
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0: Wonderful, thank you.

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Truck 1012, Calvert Truck 5, Brush 1012, Calvert Technical Rescue 5, Brush 1014, Medic 105, Ambulance 398, Ambulance 68, Calvert Ambulance 39, Calvert Rescue Boat 4, Calvert Ambulance 49, Calvert Ambulance 59, Ambulance 1003, Ambulance 1014, Calvert Ambulance

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